0: aku.
1: Mantap.
0: Bukan sulap, bukan sihir.
2: 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I just want you.
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I took the tag off of major prices. I just spent a half a meal on a chandelier. Now you try and cut me off like a light switch. Try and stay in Ali. 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
1: This must be some sort of joke, right? It's you the punchline, cause I can hear the laugh track right now, bro. Okay, I'll play along just for fun. We